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1: 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So if you're coming off the street and you're beginning to feel the heat, well, listen, Buster, you better start to move your feet to the rockin'est, rock-steady beat of madness.

0: De Flevo Ziekenomroep. Uw zonnetje in het ziekenhuis.
1: Hello party people, this is Captain Kim speaking. Welcome aboard Venga Airways. After takeoff, we'll pump up the sound system, 'cause we're going...

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1: Just the way that I want it.
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0: U luistert naar de Flevo Ziekenomroep.
1: 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Welcome aboard Benga Airways. After takeoff, we'll pump up the sound system, 'cause we're going to...